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1: Feel the love.
2: Here's a trivia on the birth of Taps in 2011. Did you know that the founder of Taps first worked as college instructor in a state university in Nueva Vizcaya, but left his job after 80 years and went abroad with his wife for a greener pasture? Abroad in 2007, he finally got a job in a private international school as college instructor. He taught accounting, economics, management, and other business-related courses. On the same year, he was also given the chance to teach in Bolton University UAE campus, handling accounting and various business management subjects. After 4 years, he decided to come back into Philippines together with his family and put up Top Achievers Private School Incorporated. TAPS started its operation in 2011 with just 79 students. TAPS was born with a very ambitious vision to educate millennial youth through its state-of-the-art facilities. TAPS remains to be the school of the future as the founder focuses his attention on the highest quality of service to its clientele.
3: Good news, mga parents! Nagtaasan na lahat ng bilihin. Nagtaasan na lahat ng presyo. Pero ang tuition fee sa TOPS ay mananatili pa rin. Tama ang narinig nyo. Ang dating tuition fee sa TOPS mula pa noong 2011 ay siya pa rin hanggang sa susunod na taon. Very affordable in spite of continuous progress on its facilities, huge accomplishment, and higher standard. Reserve now!
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0: 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Marami nang napatunayan at patuloy na magpupursige para sa mas dekalidad na edukasyon. Truly, no other school does it better. So what are you waiting for? Join TAPS now!
1: 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This international award-giving body is based in India, headed by the best leaders in education. They have conducted an evaluation and interviews online and assessed the performance of TAPS in all aspects. Sa pamamagitan ng international award nito, ang Top Achievers Private School Incorporated ay nabigyan muli ng isa pang inspirasyon para mas panawagin pa, mas pagbutihin pa ang pagbibigay ng kalidad na edukasyon sa bawat estudyante nito. 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TAPS, the school of the future.
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3: 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The Land Transportation Office has suspended for 90 days the driver's license of a rider involved in a viral video showing an ice cream vendor being pushed in Goa, Camarines Sur. The video shows the ice cream vendor traveling along the road when a motorcycle carrying two people overtook him. Seconds later, one of the motorcycle's occupants appeared to push the vendor. According to the Goa Municipal Police Station, the 50-year-old vendor sustained minor injuries while traveling toward Tigaon after being pushed by a passenger on another motorcycle. Following a follow-up investigation, police identified the driver of the white and blue Honda Beat as alias Joe, 21 years old, while the passenger and registered owner of the motorcycle was identified as alias R, 19 years old. Both reportedly claimed that they only moved the vendor out of the way to avoid hitting him. That's the hottest news for the hour. I'm Cherry Dansel, and a student broadcaster of 107.1 and 107.9 TAPS Radio.
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0: to all mommies and daddies out there. At TAPS, we exactly know what you're looking for in a private school. From school policies and practices, academic excellence standard, teachers' performance and behavior, students' treatment and trainings, and technology integration in the school, among others. We at Top Achievers Private School Incorporated, or TAPS, got the best strategies to meet your high expectations. We are committed to deliver the highest quality of education to all our learners and high standard of service to all the parents. Let your kids be in TAPS next school year. For sure, they will be much smarter. TAPS, awarded as the most innovative and most high-tech school in the Philippines by Bayan Academy.
1: TAPS is not just high-tech. TAPS is not just well-known. TAPS is not just on top because of its name. Frankly, TAPS' two best assets are the intelligent, young, and courageous administrators who are full-time in managing the whole TOP system. The administrators who are determined to give the best to the kids. Secondly, the young and competent teachers who are smart and intelligent enough to deliver the highest possible quality of education to our students. TAPS believes in the formula, effective teachers plus competent administrators plus relevant technology plus appropriate strategy is equal to quality education. Be smarter. Be a TAPSian.

0: Did you know that TAPS Alicia offers 100% free tuition fee for athletes who won gold medal during the Palarong Bayan in Alicia this current school year? While 50% free tuition fee for silver medalists, this rate is for transferees only. On the next year, the same discount will be given provided the scholars have maintained their athletic performance. Enroll now and be our athletic scholars.
1: Enrollment is now going on for next school year in all campuses of TAPS. TAPS Alicia, TAPS Santiago, TAPS Kawayan, TAPS Ilagan, TAPS Nassim Ross, and TAPS Solano. These campuses of TAPS equally offer quality TAPS education, offering appropriately enhanced curriculum for a well-rounded learner and delivered through modern way of teaching. And these campuses are closely monitored by the key school officials to maintain the reputation of TAPS. I'm Kelsey Bisa Pipi, a grade 3 student.
2: Hello po, ako po si Teacher Jez, Filipino teacher sa TAPS. 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
3: 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Catholics are being urged to unite in prayer for Pope Leo XVI as the 71-year-old pontiff prepares to undergo surgery to remove a salt nodule discovered in his lungs. The Diocese of Calbayud in Samar, led by Bishop Isabella Arpez, appealed to the faithful to pray for a successful operation and the Pope's swift recovery. Pope Leo announced on Sunday, October 11, that the growth was detected at an early stage during a recent medical examination. Following his doctor's advice, he decided to have it surgically removed in the coming days. The Vatican said the procedure will take place at Roman's Gemil Hospital, with recovery expected to take approximately 1 week. That's the hottest news for the hour. I am Gian Precious from Elaine P. Dominia, a student broadcaster of 107.1 and 107.9. Ops.
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10: Salamat po muli. 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
8: And totoo yun, sir. 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
11: 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TAPS, no other school does it better.
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13: Alam nyo ba na isang malaking kaibahan sa TAPS ay ang paraan ng pagmomonitor ng mga administrators sa kanilang mga guro? 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
4: 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Tensions surfaced during Vice President Sara Duterte's impeachment trial on Monday, October 12, 2026, as prosecution and defense lawyer disputed a question concerning the professional experience of forensic financial analyst Alexander Cabrera. House Prosecutor Chel Diokno objected to a question raised by defense lawyer Christine Ferrer, arguing that it misleadingly suggests Cabrera had no auditing experience. Senate President and Impeachment Court Proceeding Officer Cheese Escudero overruled the objection, explaining that the defense was merely comparing Cabrera's claims with his 1 year of experience in the division. The exchange occurred as Cabrera faced cross-examination over his financial analysis presented in the impeachment proceedings. That's the hottest news for the hour. I'm Maxine Salaui, a student broadcaster of 107.1 and 107.9 TAPS Radio.
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4: Alam nyo ba na isang malaking kaibahan sa TAPS ay ang paraan ng pagmomonitor ng mga administrators sa kanilang mga guro? 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No other school does it better. That's the power of TAPS Tech.
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3: 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Vice President Tyler Duterte's defense panel questioned the impartiality of prosecution witness Alexander Cabrera, pointing out that he had been part of a group that previously called for the opening of Duterte's impeachment trial. Cabrera, a lawyer, CPA, and financial foreigners analyst, is the prosecution's final witness and has testified on the vice president's alleged unexplained wealth. The defense is now cross-examining him on the 38th day of the impeachment trial. That's the hottest news for the hour. I'm Jeremiah Annika Giovagas, a student broadcaster of 107.1 and 107.9 TAPS Radio.
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1: May we now request Secretary Laguesma on stage to be assisted by Undersecretary Bitonio and Executive Director C for the awarding of the finalists and the winners.
2: So just the same, our finalists will receive a plaque and a cash prize of 25,000 pesos, while the winner will receive a plaque and a cash prize of 125,000 pesos. So again, for our enterprise, they will be joined by their respective regional board chairperson. For the service sector medium category, the finalists are Mansalay Agriculture and Fisheries Development Cooperative, ni Maropa. Southway College of Technology, Caraga. 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Just to announce the winner, may we request again Assistant Secretary Viado to please announce the winner for this category.
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Hi! One thing I really love in TAPS, the interactive touch boards, not just in one classroom, but in all classrooms. And these are not just for display. We use them regularly. Students are always excited to participate in class discussion. Try TAPS and enroll for next school year. I'm Charmaine S. Ramones, a grade 6 learner.

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Try TAPS. 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I'm Mayumi Francesca V. Bangad, a grade 3 learner.

0: 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Ngayong 2025, muling itinanghal ng Department of Education ang Taps Alicia bilang best performing private elementary school sa buong Isabela Division. Congratulations, Taps!
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0: Hi, one thing I love in TAPS, teachers are fair to everyone and the management never tolerates favoritism. Students get what they deserve and given equal opportunity to shine. Join TAPS this next school year. I'm Corlette, a grade 8 learner.
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worried about your kids in school? What about his behavior while in the classroom? Well, not anymore. Through the online CCTV cameras of TAPS, parents around the world could watch their kids while in the classroom and other corners of TAPS campus. 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

0: Enrollment is now going on for next school year in all campuses of TAPS. TAPS Alicia, TAPS Santiago, TAPS Kawayan, TAPS Ilagan, TAPS Nassim Ross, and TAPS Solano. These campuses of TAPS equally offer quality TAPS education, offering appropriately enhanced curriculum for a well-rounded learner and delivered through modern way of teaching. And these campuses are closely monitored by the key school officials to maintain the reputation of TAPS. I'm Kelsey Bisa Pipi, a grade 3 student.
1: Nagkita na kami nung ka-imyo ko sa FB. 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
1: Nay, hingi po sana ako ng 500.
2: Ano? 400? Ang laki namang 300 na hinihingi mo sa 200? Akala mo ba madaling maghanap?

0: Hi! One thing I really appreciate in TAPS, bullying is not tolerated. TAPS suspends bullies if needed. The management can easily review CCTV footages in classrooms to be able to give appropriate actions against bullies. CCTVs are also well-maintained and can be viewed by parents online. Try TAPS. Enroll for the next school year. I am Lorraine Mel L. Sarmiento, a grade 9 SPED learner.
1: Ma, buntis po ako.
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1: 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You don't do that to me.
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1: Talaga, anak? Yeah. I've heard in the past, MCs and participants in all events of TAPS are just the students.
0: Yes, Mommy. Every student is given a chance to experience being a participant or MC in any of the events.
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1: 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And this is how we gonna do it.

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0: Ito ang Top Achievers Private School Incorporated, the best performing private elementary school and best performing private secondary school in the whole division of Isabela. Congratulations, Tops! You are the best!
1: Speaking Tagalog, is that clear?
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1: Wow! Are you Phil Am?
2: No, ma'am. It's the English term for my real name, Agapito Hampaslupa Dimagiba.
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0: In 2023, TAPS had received 1 international, 1 local, and 4 national awards. Additional awards to the first 5 national awards in 2022 and 1 special award in 2014. In 2014, Excellence in Educational Transformation Awards, or EETA, being the best in teaching strategies and methodologies using the modern technology with 300,000 peso cash prize. In 2022, Most Trusted Private School in Isabela, Most Outstanding Private School in Isabela, Most Innovative School in Isabela, Best Choice Quality Private School in Isabela, Top Performing School in Isabela. In 2023, Most Innovative School in the Philippines, Distinct Outstanding Private School in the Philippines, World Class Philippine Educational Company 2023, and Fastest Growing Private School in the Philippines, and TAPS International Award, Best Innovative School in the Philippines 2023. Not only that, TAPS also received a local award from the Department of Education, or DepEd, the Very Innovative Place Award. TAPS is truly the most awarded private school in the region, a manifestation of its best practices, effective and efficient strategies, exemplary performance, and the trust that TAPS is getting from the community. Congratulations, TAPS. Keep up the good work.
1: Kamusta na? Finally, after 20 years, nagkita na rin tayo.
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2: 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Kainis!
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Reputation for tasting. 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
1: Hi there! 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Congratulations, TAPS! 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

One thing I really appreciate in TAPS, the air-conditioned classrooms. Aircon units are open from 8 in the morning until you get out in the afternoon. These are also well-maintained. Try TAPS. Enroll for next school year. I'm John Jr., a grade 4 sped learner.

0: Sian, I'll tell you something.
1: What, Kuya?
0: TAPS is now giving free tuition fee in the senior high school this next school year.
1: What? Are you kidding me? Free tuition fee?
0: Yeah. TAPS will not collect the 35,000 pesos from students per year or the 70,000 pesos for the next 2 years. The students will just pay their enrollment fees, then no more monthly fees.
1: Oh, that's really good news!
0: Good news for those who want to experience being in a high-tech school but cannot afford the tuition fee. This is your moment. Grab it and be one of us.
1: Wow! Be here in TAPS, Alicia. Thank you.

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karami na ang nagawa ng Top Achievers Private School Incorporated para patunayan na ito na ang pinakamagandang paaralan sa ating region. Hi there! 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

0: Hi, I am Teacher Garcila. I make sure that I give my best shots to my students. I make sure that they will feel the concern, attention, and love of a teacher like me. And of course, the right discipline that they must get. 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
1: May we now request Secretary Laguesma on stage to be assisted by Undersecretary Bitonio and Executive Director C for the awarding of the finalists and the winners.
2: So just the same, our finalists will receive a plaque and a cash prize of 25,000 pesos, while the winner will receive a plaque and a cash prize of 125,000 pesos. So again, for our enterprise, they will be joined by their respective regional board chairperson. For the service sector medium category, the finalists are Mansalay Agriculture and Fisheries Development Cooperative ni Maropa, Southway College of Technology, Caraga, Top Achievers Private School Incorporated, Cagayan Valley. To announce the winner, may we request again Assistant Secretary Viado to please announce the winner for this category.
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TAPS offers special education or SPED for intelligent students. These students stay together in class, and teachers could go deeper on the discussion of every lesson and could move to more advanced lessons since they are all smart in this class. So what are you waiting for? Enroll in TAPS and take the screening exams for the SPED section. 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I'm Maria Romea, a grade 9 SPED learner.

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0: Good news! Ngayong 2025, muling itinanghal ng Department of Education ang Tops Alicia bilang best performing private elementary school sa buong Isabela Division. Congratulations, Tops!
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0: TAPS is not just high-tech. TAPS is not just well-known. TAPS is not just on top because of its name. Frankly, TAPS' two best assets are the intelligent, young, and courageous administrators who are full-time in managing the whole TAPS system. 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Secondly, the young and competent teachers who are smart and intelligent enough to deliver the highest possible quality of education to our students. TAPS believes in the formula: effective teachers plus competent administrators plus relevant technology plus appropriate strategy is equal to quality education. 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

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In case you've missed this information, TAPS was awarded by the Department of Education Regional Office 2 as the best performing private secondary school in the whole region 2. This is truly amazing! Congratulations, TAPS! You are the best!

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0: Natatakot ka bang mag-enroll sa TAPS dahil galing ka ng public o hindi ka academically prepared? Just try! In a few months, gagaling ka rin. Makikita mo na naiiba sa TAPS. Accept the challenge. Be a TAPSian. I'm Diana Guyod, a grade 7 learner.
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0: awarding ceremony of the 2025 Productivity Olympics. To be an Olympian means to possess outstanding abilities and achieving excellent results. True enough, we have with us today 30 exceptional MSME Olympians from a roster of 156 regional winners across the country that shone brightest in their various levels of screening that they have undergone. And today, we will be recognizing the best of the best.
1: May we now request Secretary Laguesma on stage to be assisted by Undersecretary Bitonio and Executive Director C for the awarding of the finalists and the winners.
2: So just the same, our finalists will receive a plaque and a cash prize of 25,000 pesos, while the winner will receive a plaque and a cash prize of 125,000 pesos. 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Just to announce the winner, may we request again Assistant Secretary Viado to please announce the winner for this category.
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One thing I love in TAPS, teachers are fair to everyone and the management never tolerates favoritism. Students get what they deserve and given equal opportunity to shine. 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I'm Corlett, a grade 8 learner.

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This is Moonlight Romance. 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Moonlight Romance.

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0: What's wrong?
1: What's wrong? Who is this girl at the store that you keep looking at? What is this interaction going on between you and her? You don't know what I'm talking about.
0: I was in the store with you. Why would I be looking at somebody else?
1: You were looking at somebody else. You gonna continue to deny this? Let me out the car.
0: Why do we have to keep going through this?
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0: Good day, listeners! Did you know that teachers in TAPS are really kind and smart? Aside from being intelligent, they really give their best for us. They don't also waste time in school. Instead, they maximize the use of time for our benefit. You too! You can be a happy student and learn more with TAPS. My name is Joseph Yael Benedict Vivenarao in TAPS Alicia Campus.
1: Good news! Ngayong 2025, ang TAPS Ilagan Campus naman ang itinanghal na Best Performing Private School ng DepEd Ilagan. Parehong panalo tayo sa elementary at secondary category. Ibang-iba naman talaga ang husay ng TAPS Ilagan. Congratulations, TAPS Ilagan! Hey!

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0: I'll be one of the MCs, Mommy.
1: Talaga, anak? Yeah. I've heard in the past, MCs and participants in all events of Taps are just the students.
0: Yes, Mommy. 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
1: 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I'll also tell your dad to listen on Taps Radio. The mornings
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4: So just the same, our finalists will receive a plaque and a cash prize of 25,000 pesos, while the winner will receive a plaque and a cash prize of 125,000 pesos. 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

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And lastly, this innovation helps all teachers to become much effective and efficient in their daily tasks. That's the power of TAPS Tech. And I am so proud of this. This is Sophia, a proud TAPS

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0: 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Congratulations, TAP Santiago! In 2023, TAPS had received 1 international, 1 local, and 4 national awards. Additional awards to the first 5 national awards in 2022 and 1 special award in 2014. In 2014, Excellence in Educational Transformation Awards, or EETA, being the best in teaching strategies and methodologies using the modern technology with 300,000 pesos cash prize. In 2022, Most Trusted Private School in Isabela, Most Outstanding Private School in Isabela, Most Innovative School in Isabela, Best Choice Quality Private School in Isabela, Top Performing School in Isabela. In 2023, Most Innovative School in the Philippines, Distinct Outstanding Private School in the Philippines, World Class Philippine Educational Company 2023, and Fastest Growing Private School in the Philippines, and TAPS International Award, Best Innovative School in the Philippines 2023. Not only that, TAPS also received a local award from the Department of Education, or DepEd, the Very Innovative Place Award. TAPS is truly the most awarded private school in the region, a manifestation of its best practices, effective and efficient strategies, exemplary performance, and the trust that TAPS is getting from the community. Congratulations, TAPS. Keep up the good work.
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0: there. In case you've missed this information, TAPS was awarded by the Department of Education Regional Office 2 as the best performing private secondary school in the whole region 2. This is truly amazing. Congratulations, TAPS. You are the best.
1: 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Another additional information about TAPS Sterling Campus. TAPS Sterling Campus is the 7th campus of TAPS Incorporated, where the science classes shall be housed. This campus shall provide structured learning using contemporary or modern teaching methodology, technology, and enhanced curricula. This modern campus of TAPS generally aims to develop students' knowledge, practical abilities, creativity, critical thinking, collaboration, and digital literacy. It shall prepare learners for real-life challenges and become internationally competent individuals who may be accepted in TAPS science class. Students with no grade in the previous school year lower than 85%, with good moral and right conduct, excellence in science, mathematics, and English. For more information, listen to TAPS Radio regularly. 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

0: medalist of this year's Palarong Bayan here in Alicia. You are all encouraged to enroll here in TAPS Alicia because we still offer 100% free tuition fee this coming school year. While silver medalists shall get 50% free tuition fee this next school year. This scholarship grant is only offered in TAPS Alicia. For complete details about the scholarship, please visit TAPS Alicia. This is Desi Kalaykay, your student broadcaster.
1: 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Another additional information about TAPS Sterling Campus. 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Well, you may still enjoy the three sibling discounts, spot cash discount, ESC for junior high school, and the senior high school voucher grant for senior high school. Unfortunately, other discounts in the regular campus shall not be available in the Sterling Campus. But don't worry, I know you will enjoy being in this campus. We now accept reservations for only 3,000 pesos, which shall be deducted from your enrollment fees. For more information, listen to TAPS Radio regularly. Additional information shall be aired soon. Hi there! Another additional information about TAPS Sterling Campus. TAPS Science or Sterling Campus shall be using the same IT facilities like CCTVs, interactive boards, log-in, log-out text notifications, among others. As a standard, all TAPS classrooms are fully air-conditioned. However, in the TAPS Sterling Campus, even the hallway and toilets are fully air-conditioned. The school portal of TAPS, My TAPS, shall also be used in TAPS Sterling. Given that TAPS Sterling Campus will house the science sections, it is expected that science and computer laboratories will be on the next level. Moreover, since the campus has a bigger land area, there will be additional sports facilities, such as volleyball, basketball, and badminton court, that will be eventually constructed, including a dormitory building. There will also be more parking slots available in the campus. For more information, listen to TAPS Radio regularly. Additional information shall

0: case you've missed this information, TAPS was awarded by the Department of Education Regional Office 2 as the best performing private secondary school in the whole region 2. This is truly amazing. Congratulations, TAPS. You are the best.
1: Ay pare, bago ulit ang sasakyan ah. 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
3: 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News for the hour. An elderly woman who can no longer care for herself was allegedly hurt by the very person entrusted with looking after her in Badoc, Ilocos Norte. The caregiver reportedly became angry while cleaning up after the elderly woman, who allegedly uttered unpleasant remarks. Following the report, the Municipal Social Welfare and Development Office of Badoc immediately acted to personally assess the elderly woman's situation. Authorities reportedly agreed to transfer her from the caregiver's residence to ensure her welfare and safety. That's the hottest news for the hour. I'm Elijah Wilfredo Somera, a student broadcaster of 107.1 and 107.9 TAPS Radio.
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